chess and honky tonks, for my drinks and tips. 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

0: 1993 was het jaar van Duke. So In Love With You scoorde 1 hit in Nederland. En dat was deze, maar wel een gave. 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Hier is It Wasn't Me.
1: Yo, man.
2: Yo.
1: Open up, man.
2: What do you want, man?
1: My girl just caught me.
2: You made her catch you?
1: I don't know how I let this happen.
2: But who?
1: 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I don't know what to do.

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It's gonna leave you in pieces, all alone with your demons.